Tell me something I don't already know. You made a mistake when you let me go. 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Just give me one more chance, but this

Alone on a bench, where to begin? My heart is heavy, heavy as sin. You just slammed the door and I got nothing to say. You don't want me anymore, so I let

place deep in my soul, where anger meets desire, where dark flames keep the fire alive, protected by barbed wire. The creature waits to be unleashed. It takes a secret key to win the trust and break the spell.

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Explore the darkest light. 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

Let me interrupt this motherfucking program to bring you special public service announcement. The club style has become harder than ever. But for all you fucking high flyers, the melody still remains.

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I took a pill in Ibiza to show Avicii I was cool. And when I finally got sober, felt 10 years older, but fuck it, it was something to do. I'm living out in LA. I drive a sports car just to prove I'm a real big baller, cause I made $1 million and I spend it on girls and shoes.

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